a gun and a rope and a hat full of hope. We planted our family tree. We got a hold of a pot full of gold bonanza, with a house full of friends with a rainbow ends. How rich can a fella be?

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Roll Over Beethoven and Hold Me Tight from the Beatles from March 64. Peaked at number one and stayed there for a long time. They did that. We're going to have a quick break. When I come back, we've got some more great

0: Okay, that was Wheatus from the year 2000 and Teenage Dirtbag. Before that, we had Chumbawamba and Tub Thumping. Sorry. Up the top, we had Melissa Manchester, You Should Hear How She Talks. Before that, we had Blondie and Heart of Glass.
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got back. 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A big thanks to Wes for the last 4 hours. Broadcasting all the way in New Zealand, down to Australia, and playing you a great mix of music. So thank you, Wes. Fantastic job. We continue the music on today's show, and we call it today's best music mix. Here's Simply Red and a song called Stars. TJ till 7 on the Sounds of MacArthur.

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like it. 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Fall off what? I ain't seen the horse. Called your bluff, better cite the source. Fame ain't something that I need no

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Big vocals there of David Draiman, the lead singer of Disturbed. And of course, The Sounds of Silence. If you've got time, get onto YouTube. Just Google that and you'll find a live version, or a couple of live versions of it. There's some brilliant versions. Jizzy does it well in